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Okay.

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1: Ah. 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
0: O ye adwuma wey.
1: Odi fo no ye adwuma o be glam won na.
0: Ada na wey.
1: Me ya nurse sister.
0: Ah, we are nurse. 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Fear for you, crassy for papa. Nancy, sister, when you're trying for the past 2 years, I might not take your mouth, Tama Bessie, and Sabasa, we are there.
1: Oh,
0: you're letting back to our Susan.
1: Not to us, sir. Let me go school and I'm in a room. Yes, we are in a station.
0: Yes, you're in your Juma pen and the trail and starting.
1: Ah,
0: you sure? 2 years.
1: 2 years.
0: What you mean, car? If you are dental bamming, Jawa Shaman, a quantra mature wa require. We are quantum 3 months, room we are in the view.
1: Last week, you know, I start here, Juma.
0: What start here, Juma?
1: I must start here.
0: And left, I will bet you, me.

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1: o je
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0: san ka wa de wose wo ye nurse ni e bra o ko school wa sha sa ya de ni da wi school unya station pe Oba sama kotoshin shumi yadi e chure e di atono shum. 2 years ni, wintibi nye juma. Hello? 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
0: Aduti, And I'm a say, Fremi, O Fremi, and Casa, and Kabi Biancho. Hello?
3: Hello?
0: And the way by Fuana, yes, O Fred, do you read your name? I'm not going to read your name. Yakasa, Winty. A guess who's born in 0244-072-006. 0244-072-006. 0244-072-006. 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Hello. Hello, good morning.
3: Good morning.
0: What is that? I'm going to go to the Google phone. 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Hello. Hello, good morning. Hello. Hello, good morning.
3: Good morning, sir.
0: Okay, sir, Frey. What did you ask him? And you know what? Or say, or your nest, and I want it.
3: I'm a pay, I'm a pay.
0: Mami bi ohun.
3: La fere me.
0: So ali ko dali bi humi an pen. 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And now it's Sunday. So ali ko dali bi humi an pen. 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Jaide uye bia.
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0: Na bra bi hume. 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
3: Okay.
0: Udu assignment. 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Ba stop wa. Fre number we are. Wa. And then Saturday.

Special wedding one. In Shankai Brady, hello. 0244-072-006. Hello, good morning. Hello.